And it's been me the whole damn time. I should really try to calm my mind and see things from your side.

Drink some margaritas by swinging blue lights. 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